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college after the bars were closed. I know we always went to Waffle House or Huddle House, something like that. Woo-hoo, man. It's Evan Paul, Taste of Country Nights. Let's get it going on the second shift. Morgan Wallen coming up with 20 cigarettes. Hang on for that. We're less than 10 minutes away. Here's Luke Combs now. Crank it up. Taste of Country.

dad smoking a pack of cigarettes a day was a big deal. Now, Morgan Wallen is smoking 20 cigarettes in 2 minutes and 36 seconds. Here we go. Taste of Country Nights.

0: country there from Bailey Zimmerman. That one's called Chevy Silverado on Taste of Country Nights. Every time I see a Silverado on the road now, I think about that song. It's Evan Paul. Let me just talk to the parents out there. My wife and I, we are struggling with our 7-year-old and our 3-year-old right now in the summer, during summer break. I mean, it just started. And literally, my daughter, she was out playing with her friends the other day. As soon as she stepped foot, the door hadn't even closed yet. As soon as she stepped foot back in the house, she looks at me and my wife and she goes, "I'm bored." And we were like, "Dude, you just walked in from playing with your friends and you put one foot in the door and you said, 'I'm bored.' What do you do with the kids?" Any ideas would help. I mean, we're doing the pool. We're doing everything we can think of. And still, it's like these kids are like the final monster at the end of Super Mario. Like, they're unbeatable.
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Hang on. Coming up, we're going to go into the Taste of Country Nights interview vault and pull out an old clip from Toby Keith and play As Good As I Once Was to Remember the Big Dog Upstairs. That's less than 10 minutes out. Hang on. Here's Low Cash with Wrong Hearts on Taste of Country Nights.

0: Taste of Country Nights. I'm about to play a Toby Keith throwback. We're a couple years out since Toby has passed away. I want to go back to the Taste of Country Nights interview vault with an interview I had with Toby Keith about 3 months before he passed away.
1: The system got so easy for me. We were getting so much airplay, and I had figured out who I was and what I did that I'd write an album, and I would tell the promotion staff, here's your four singles, go work them. Well, of course, at DreamWorks, you know, I just got tons of, like when I recorded Talk About Me, the promotion staff just came up on the bus and said, I just had a hit on something. And they said, we wish you wouldn't go with this song. We think it'll tarnish your career. And after arguing about 5 minutes, my manager just looked at him and said, you guys don't make yourself look stupid on this. Well, it was a 5 week number one. And then we had a $300,000 video in the can on Beer for My Horses, and Willie's in it and singing on it. And they said, we don't think Willie can get played on the radio. We want to move on to the next album. And it was a fourth single. And I said, no, we're waiting. We're going to put this out. We've already got a $300,000 video. It was a mini movie. And we're going to do it. And so I forced my hand. And it was a 6 week. It was a 6 week number one.
0: Now, a Toby throwback. As good as I once was, Taste of Country Nights.

Travis Rhett, Jordan Davis, Ain't a Bad Life on Taste of Country Nights with Evan Paul. Hey, coming up next, we'll talk about what's trending in country music news at tasteofcountry.com. After this foursome, imagine golfing behind these guys, Hardy, Eric Church, Tim McGraw, and Morgan Wallen with MacArthur on Taste of Country Nights. My

0: new country there. Hardy, Eric Church, Tim McGraw, Morgan Wallen. That one is called MacArthur on Taste of Country Nights. It's Evan Paul getting a look at what's trending in country music at tasteofcountry.com. Just a couple of days after Zach Brown from the Zach Brown Band sang the national anthem at the UFC America 250 concert on the White House lawn, I had a chance to speak to Zach Brown. We got to talking about who he thought was the best guitar player currently, and listen to what he told me.
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0: Sleepless in a Hotel Room on Taste of Country Nights. That's me in a hotel room come out 7 a.m. when you can start smelling that breakfast getting cooked. It's Evan Paul on the radio. I got a bunch of new country coming at you. Corey Kent, Co Wetzel with Rocky Mountain Low. That's on the way. Shaboozy's coming up as well. Now Kenny on Taste of Country Nights.
1: Double wide quick stop, midnight tea, top jack and a cherry coke town. 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

0: Taste of Country Nights. Evan Paul here, my guy Jelly Roll. How do you deal with sometimes there's hatred on social media? How do you deal with that?
1: For me, it's like I'm not driven by hate, and I'm not bothered by it neither. I'm driven by love, man. That don't bother me, dude. You know what I mean?
0: Yeah.
1: I know the impact I've had on this life. I know how many people I help with my music. I know how genuine my spirit is. I know who I am as a human. I don't care what a stranger says about me. I don't care what a dude who thinks he knew me from high school says.
0: All right.
1: You know what I mean? But definitely don't care what a stranger had to say. You know what I mean?
0: Here is Shaboozy with Jelly Roll and Amen on Taste of Country Nights.

country there from George Burge featuring Luke Bryan. It's called Ride, Ride, Ride on Taste of Country Nights. It feels so weird saying ride three times. Every time it gets me. It's Evan Paul here. And check this out. With the World Cup going on in the United States, there was a guy that's been trending named Frank all over social media. He's from Germany, and he's trending because everything he puts up on his social media is how shocked he is at some of the things we have here in America, like Buc-ee's, Waffle House, Bass Pro Shops. And one of the things that Frank posted about, he was like, I've never heard of an artist named Ella Langley, but it's the best discovery of our road trip. They say we've never heard her before, but after hearing her on pretty much every country radio station, we've become big fans. Well, Ella Langley Combs next on Taste of Country Nights.

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1: Man, recently got dumped by my girl. She left me kind of high and dry for one of my friends. Not my best friend, but a friend of mine. And, you know, I still love her. I want to play a song that makes me think of her. If you could get it on the radio, it's called Hate How You Look. I'm not sure who sings it, but it caught my attention because that's kind of what I'm going through. If he could play that for me, man.
0: Dang, sorry about that, dude. Yeah, I can play that for you. That's coming up. I'll play. It's by Josh Ross, by the way. I'll play that right after Lauren Elena and Chase Matthew, All My Exes on Taste of Country Nights. I know.

0: Taste of Country Nights with Evan Paul. One of Dustin Lynch's biggest songs of his career is Thinking About You with Mackenzie Porter. I'm here with Dustin. Are you going to do another song with Mackenzie in the future?
1: I would love another duo with Mackenzie. Yeah, it's going to have to be song driven. You know, if that song comes along and it makes sense and she's available, then for sure she's my first call.
2: Well, look who it is. Last call about a gig. How's your mama? How you been? Girl, it's been too long.

0: Holmes on Taste of Country Nights with Evan Paul. I got a brand new one from a guy I love talking to, man. This guy's awesome.
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0: 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You

0: New country from Brantley Gilbert. That one's called Good Damn on Taste of Country Nights. If you missed your code to get in to see Megan Maroney in Nashville, let me explain to you what's going to happen next, because it's not bad. It's good. It's good. 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Now, the bad news is you missed it for tonight. It already happened around 7:20. But the good news is it's back tomorrow night. Another code. 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We're going to throw it back with an old Kenny coming up next. 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

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It's called Land on your Taste of Country Nights daily download. Two viral songs back to back that we think you're going to love. If you have not heard this one yet, it will quickly become your favorite song. It sure did in our house. It's Stella Lefty, Boss.

me a drink on Taste of Country Nights. I got a friend named Garrett that for the past 10 years has convinced himself this song is about a guy dying. No matter what I tell him, I'm like, it's not about a guy dying. It's Thomas Rhett on Taste of Country Nights.

0: New country there from Jason Aldean. That one's called Don't Tell On Me on Taste of Country Nights. I'm hanging out here with Jason Aldean, and so this is crazy. In addition to you doing a tour of stadium shows with Luke Bryan, you're also going to be on your own tour. And my question is, you have a song on your album with your wife. Is she going to be there at some of the tour stops to sing that with you?
1: I would say, you know, it's probably a very good possibility that you'll see her out at some point this summer on tour somewhere. I mean, she's not out on every show. You know, kids are in school or like doing whatever. But this summer, while they're out of school, we're touring. It's probably a good possibility you might see it a little bit. So we'll see what happens.
0: Who sings when she's not there?
1: We don't do the song.
0: Oh, you just skip it?
1: Yeah, okay. We'll just do a different song.
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Get everything all dialed in and ready to crank up. I got Ella Langley, Be Her, coming up after Luke Bryan's new one, Country and She Knows It, is on Taste of Country Nights.

Ella Langley, the follow-up to Choosing Texas. I don't know how she's done it, but she's done it again. This one's for anybody that's ever almost hit the green button and dialed up their ex, Luke Combs, and one number away on Taste of Country Nights. Are you

Morgan Wallen featuring Post Malone and Richard Petty. That's I Ain't Coming Back on Taste of Country Nights. Hey, it's Evan Paul, and next we'll talk about what's trending in country music news. Right after this interesting, intriguing, attention-grabbing song, Graylin James, Water at a Wedding. Well, I did.

0: New country from Graylin James. That's called Water at a Wedding on Taste of Country Nights. It's Evan Paul. 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We got to talking about who he thought was the best guitar player currently, and listen to what he told me.
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3 on your Taste of Country Nights most requested countdown, Ella Langley, Choosing Texas. You might be like, how's that number 3 and not number 1? Well, it's been on the countdown for like 25 weeks. That's why. In at number 2, one of the newest songs on the countdown, it's Luke Combs and Be By You, your second most requested song of the day here at the radio station on Taste of Country Nights. Got a

0: tonight, Jordan Davis will turn this truck around on your Taste of Country Nights top three most requested. I'm about to play Sam Hunt and Outskirts. I got Sam Hunt in the studio with me. Let's do an Outskirts check. Are you really cutting the grass with no shirt on?
1: No, I have to say, I haven't cut the grass in quite a while.
0: Are you really hanging your laundry to dry?
1: No.
0: Is there a double barrel by the front door?
1: There is a double barrel, a few double barrels, but they're not quite by the front door.
0: All right. Do you have a fresh patch of beans?
1: Not since my brother-in-law moved from the property. He ran the garden.
0: All right. Are you swimming in old pairs of jeans?
1: No, I upgraded to a proper bathing suit. I have it been known to cut off some jeans and go swimming in them, though.

That's brand new country from Flatland Cavalry. It's called Never Coming Back on Taste of Country Nights. You know what is coming back, though? McDonald's has decided to bring back their fried apple pies. That's right, they've been doing

0: baked apple pies since about 1992 when everybody got all weird about health concerns and stuff like that. They've been baking the apple pies. Now, due to America turning 250, McDonald's knows what's up. America, they're bringing back their fried apple pies for 2 weeks only starting June 22nd. 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

So Zach Brown sang the national anthem at the UFC Freedom 250 on the White House lawn this past weekend. And Dan and Shay, these guys, they sung the national anthem at the World Cup. A lot of country music national anthems being represented. It's Dan and Shay on Taste of Country Nights.

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Well, who's ready to stay up all night again? It's the third shift. Good morning, guys. I'm Brett Allen. This is just what we do. I got more Today's Country coming up. Going to hear from Morgan Wallen. Eric Church is on the way. Plus, don't forget, we want to send you to go and see Megan Maroney coming up in August. Going to be playing a sold-out show in Nashville. You could be going for free. Be listening today, 8:20, for your first code to win. We've

Well, Father's Day is coming up this weekend, and a lot of people are changing the way that they buy gifts for Father's Day. I'll tell you what they're doing different this year. After Morgan Wallen, here's Don't We.

That's Mac Geiger with String By on the third shift. I'm Brett Allen. Yeah, gifts going to be a little different this year for Father's Day. Father's Day shoppers choosing experiences over physical gifts for dad, which is exactly what you should be doing. Take it from a guy who no longer has a dad around and can't remember anything that I got for him on Father's Day. But I remember things that I did with him. I remember things that I did when I was in third grade with my dad. According to a PwC poll, 70% think that fathers would prefer experiences over and quality time over physical presence, and 51% plan to give an experience for the holiday. I will say, as a dad, that's exactly what I want. I'd rather spend time with my kids than to get something that, you know, within a couple of years will break or I'll forget about, to be honest with you. I don't forget about those times and those moments. So, yeah, if you can find an experience that your dad would like to do with you, go do that.

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Another shot to win tickets to go see Megan Maroney in Nashville. 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Here's Kane Brown.

New York City going to be pretty crazy today. The ticker tape parade for the NBA champion New York Knicks going to take place today. If there's anything left of the city after they won it, they kind of destroyed it. Here's Billy Currington. Baby.

0: Langley with Choose in Texas, her monster song on the third shift. I'm Brett Allen. Hang on for Cody Johnson. He's coming up next as we stay up all night.
1: You can tell your old man you'll do some largemouth fishing another time.

all alone one Sunday morning with this song stuck in my head. And in that moment, something or someone spoke to me. They said there was still a verse that needed to be written for this song. And to get up and write it down. There's a book that's sitting in your house somewhere that could use some dusting off. There's a man who died for all our sins. Hang him from the cross. You can give your life to Jesus and he'll give you a second chance.

We still have a couple of codes left to win you a trip to go and see Megan Maroney in Nashville. But I'll be honest, we're going to run out of codes for this amazing experience. 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First code happens at 8:20 today.

That's brand new from Cole Wetzel. It's Hurts Like You on the Third Shift. In case you missed it, it was kind of a quiet release. He released a brand new album last Friday, I believe. And it features 11 tracks, including that song right there, Time Goes On, Dollar in a Bottle, and Surrounded. He says that he feels like he's the best version of himself that he's ever been. Of course, he got in really good shape. He's been working out, going to the gym, eating, you know, only so many calories a day. But he said, I survived the night side of me. I'm coming out of it a champion. That's the essence of this record. It's called The Night Champion. And again, it's out right now.

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What do you get? A cover of George Jones' Bartender's Blues. If you haven't heard it, check it out online. Here's Zach Top with South of Sanity. Blame.

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So where are the best national parks for sunsets? There's a air transportation company called Hoppa. They combed through social media, put together the top 10. And the top three included Arizona's Grand Canyon National Park, Rocky Mountain National Park, and Joshua Tree National Park. Check those out.

on Sunday, a lot of people saw what they thought was a meteor in the sky. And it turns out that it was a bright green flash, and it was seen in states all over the country. It traveled 300 miles before burning up, but not a meteor. It was a fireball. How could you make that mistake? Does anybody know the difference between a meteor and a fireball?

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0: It's new after two, six brand new songs in a row. I'm Brett Allen. Got new stuff on the way from Shane Proffitt. Gonna hear from Russell Dickerson. And I've only played this one once before. That's how new this one is. From Cody Johnson, here's Horseback on the Third Shift.
1: He's a ranch hand in a pinch, man. Hotter than the red on the cattle brand. Cause she's a gold digger with a quick trigger. A cast iron skillet swinging lid flip.

horseback. Now he's a buckskin, 15 hands, 5-time team road champion.

I didn't realize this, but there is a recurring theme in just about every Russell Dickerson song. Have you noticed what it is? I've got Russell Dickerson coming up that you can listen to, and I'll tell you what that theme is after Kelsey Hart. Here's Fireworks.

0: That's Russell Dickerson with Worth Your Wild on the Third Shift. I'm Brett Allen. And yeah, he's got a recurring theme that I'd never really noticed. If you look at his discography, you'll notice that he doesn't really have any heartbreak anthems. He intentionally avoids writing or cutting traditional sad breakup songs. And he's openly admitted that, that kind of negativity doesn't come naturally to him. So instead, he chooses to stay entirely in his lane of signature positivity, love, silver linings. How did I not notice that before?
1: Main, if you've ever powered through a long workout, a packed travel,

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And he's got a bunch of shows lined up. 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I didn't realize they actually have food and beverages that are actually inspired by the show. Each show has its own food and beverage. That's cool. 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

There are lots of methods to get your temperature at the doctor's, and now they might have a new one. 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

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We want you to go see Megan Maroney. We've got more codes coming up. First one's at 8:20 today. I'm Brett Allen, staying up with you all night. I've got Bailey Zimmerman coming up with his new one, Chevy Silverado. But first, Thomas Rhett is what your country saw on the third shift.

You know how when fall comes around, people start going nuts over pumpkin spice? There is another flavor, a different flavor, that people go nuts for, and it's really only in the summertime.

Pickles are the new pumpkin spice of the summer. It's the Third Shift. I'm Brett Allen. I know you're thinking I'm crazy, but think about it. Pumpkin spice only comes around really in the fall, and they even call it pumpkin spice season. Well, now the pickle season is upon us. You can find everything pickle flavored, from popcorn, pretzels. 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Hummus. My wife loves the pickle flavor hummus, frozen pizza. I had a pickled flavored beer the other day. People are getting crazy. It's getting so intense. Food forecasters are saying that pickles have become the main character, and Gen Z is craving, quote, the food that bites back. Is this pickle season like pumpkin spice season is in the fall?

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All right, it is time for useless trivia. We do this just to pass the time, just for fun. The question today, nearly one in five people say that other than their stove, this is the item they use the most in the kitchen. What is it? Get those guesses in through our app. We'll come back with the right answer in just a little bit. Remember, today we've got more chances for you to go and see this lady in Nashville. 820 is your first code to see Megan Maroney. Here's Beautiful Things.

Tucker Wetmore with Brunettes on the third shift. I'm Brett Allen. Still keeping it going. We got one more hour to go. Got Ella Langley coming up. Jason Aldean. Here's a new one from Ian Munsick. Here's Love is Blind on the third shift. You told

If you were going to bury a time capsule that they would open in 250 years, what would you put into it? We'll get to that after Corey Kent and Co. Wetzel. Here's Rocky Mountain Low on the Third Shift.

Gareth, there's 1,000 lifetimes on the third shift. I'm Brett Allen. Remember when you were in elementary school and they would bury a time capsule and dig it up like 5 years later? Oh, they're going to do that again. They're going to bury an America's time capsule on July 4th. And it's not going to be open again for another 250 years. Now, they haven't finalized the list yet. But the question is, if you could put something in there, what would you put in? Now, there are a couple rules. You can't put in anything that will spoil. So American Pie is out. And you can't have anything that would affect the objects around them. So like no adhesive, no leather, things like that. They haven't decided on the entire collection yet. But so far, they've got an iPhone 17, Native American artwork, essays from students, and a Coca-Cola bottle. But what else do you think they should put in there? Let us know through our app. I'd love to hear what you think should go in that time capsule.

Caitlin wrote me back, said, I think that they should put AI predictions in the time capsule. Not just predictions from AI, but what Americans think will happen with AI. It's a good idea. Love it. What do you think they should put in America's 250

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Central Maine's number one for new country, B98.5. It's the Morning Buzz. It's Cooper. Thank you for starting your day with us. With Russell Dickerson, Luke Combs, and the band Perry on the way, it's Alan Jackson and Jimmy Buffett.

0: It doesn't matter. It's 5 o'clock somewhere.
1: It's always on 5 in Margaritaville, come to think of it.
0: Yeah, I heard that.
1: You've been there, haven't you?
0: Yes, sir.
1: I've seen your boat

B98.5, it's the Morning Buzz. It's Cooper. One more chance at tickets to see Jelly Roll coming up at 7:20 this morning when we do Stinger Trivia. New country for the band Perry after Luke Combs.

0: New country, the band Perry, Psychological. B98.5, it's the Morning Buzz. It's Cooper, thank you for starting your day with us. So a few minutes ago, I mentioned that we have one more pair of Jelly Roll tickets to give away. Of course, Jelly Roll going to be at the Main Savings Amphitheater in Bangor this Saturday. We want to put you in the audience. We're going to give those tickets away at 7:20 when we do Stinger Trivia. Okay? Okay.
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B98.5, it's the morning buzz. It's Cooper. So great news if you typically travel between Waterville and Winslow. The Taconic Bridge has officially reopened. Yeah. Keep in mind, there is a slightly different traffic pattern, though. So be safe, okay?

0: New Country, Riley Green, Change My Mind on B98.5. It's the Morning Buzz. It's Cooper. Thank you for starting your day with us. Coming up at 7:20 this morning, your final chance to grab tickets to see Jelly Roll at the Main Savings Amphitheater in Bangor on Saturday. We got one more pair of tickets left. We'll give those away at 7:20 when we do Stinger Trivia.
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B98.5. It's the Morning Buzz. It's Cooper. 7:20 this morning. Your final chance to grab Jelly Roll tickets when we do Stinger Trivia. Thomas Rhett and Jordan Davis. Ain't a bad life.

98.5. It's the Morning Buzz. It's Cooper. If you've missed the news, the Whiskey Meyer show scheduled for tonight has been postponed to Saturday because of the weather. We've got all the details now on our Facebook page. New Country, Dan and Shay, it's Say So.

0: say so.
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B98.5. It's the Morning Buzz. It's Cooper. This is just wild. A couple of days ago, a customer at a Southern Maine restaurant left a massive tip for the server. We'll talk more after Luke Combs.

0: Jelly Roll, going to be at the Main Savings Amphitheater in Bangor on Saturday. We want to put you in the audience. Yeah, we found one final pair of tickets for that show kicking around here at the station. We want to give them to you. We'll give those away at 7:20 this morning when we do Stinger Trivia. B98.5, it's the morning buzz. It's Cooper. Thank you for starting your day with us. Now, if you've ever worked in the service industry in a tourist area, you know that at the height of tourist season, you encounter some really rough people. Some people that aren't all that nice. That being said, you can also encounter some of the nicest people in the world because, you know, they're on vacation and they're enjoying themselves. And that's exactly what apparently happened a couple of nights ago at a place called That Place in Ogunquit. This group of customers came in. They were waited on by a young person who is currently going to school and obviously, you know, needs to do all they can to make the money they need to go to school. And they must have struck up a conversation with this person. We're assuming it's a boy, a guy, because, you know, this person is clearly interested in the Patriots. Because at the end of the meal, the customers left a $1,000 tip, a $1,000 tip with a fun little note that says, for the Patriots game in Germany, go Lions. So apparently these people are not Patriots fans. And that reference, by the way, is about the Patriots-Lions game that's happening in Frankfurt this coming November. But yeah, a $1,000 tip. So big shout out to anybody who leaves massive tips when they're able to, and especially to the people who left the massive tip for this young person at That Place in Ogunquit. You can check out the pictures of the slip and the full story now inside the B98.5 app.
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0: Jelly Roll going to be at the Main Savings Amphitheater in Bangor on Saturday. We found one final pair of tickets. We're going to give those away at 7:20 this morning when we do Stinger Trivia.

B98.5. It's the Morning Buzz. It's Cooper. So what is the coolest thing to ever happen to you as a service industry worker? Love to hear the story. 623-9898. Or you can send a message using the B98.5 app.

0: So after the story about the Ogunquit server who got a $1,000 tip, we're talking about the coolest thing that ever happened to you as a service industry worker. B98.5, it's the Morning Buzz, it's Cooper. Leaving this pretty much wide open. You know, whether you got a massive tip too, or you met a celebrity, or you just had a really interesting, fun, unique customer who used to come back all the time, we want to hear the story. 623-9898 or send a message using the B98.5 app. Rebecca says, I worked at the Lobsterman's Co-op in Booth Bay Harbor when they filmed the Real World Road Rules competition. I even got to see myself on the show when it aired. That's kind of cool. And Savannah says, ugh, so many to count. I love my job. One that comes to mind is I was waiting on this couple the day after Christmas. Great interaction the whole time, but once the meals were done, I offered dessert. They said they were full. They still had some goodies from Christmas. She said, I asked if they brought me something, and they said no, but the next day they came back with all kinds of leftover Christmas goodies, including cookies and fudge. Such a cool story. What about you? What's the coolest thing that ever happened to you as a server? Bartender, wait staff, whatever. Love to hear the story. Send a message using the B98.5 app.
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0: Following in Waterville's footsteps, Sydney has approved the construction of a new Amazon distribution center that straddles the Sydney-Waterville line. 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
0: Checking B98.5, weather going to be kind of a mess today. Showers and thunderstorms possible, high of 69. Showers tonight, low of 54. Tomorrow, sunny with a high of 81. It is 57 outside our downtown Augusta studios and already sprinkling here and there. And coming up at 7:20 this morning, your chance at Jelly Roll tickets when we do Stinger Trivia.
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0: We want to put you in the audience at Jelly Roll's show in Bangor on Saturday. One more chance to grab tickets coming up at 7:20 this morning when we do Stinger Trivia. Going to be kind of a rough one today. Showers and thunderstorms throughout the day. High of 69. 57, overcast and sprinkling outside our downtown Augusta studios.
1: It's your entertainment buzz.
0: Yeah, all right. So speaking of that rough weather that's expected tonight, that is why they have postponed tonight's Whiskey Myers show. They were supposed to perform at the Bowl in the Pines Amphitheater tonight. Instead, it's going to be on Saturday night. Of course, all tickets, including the ones that we gave away, will be honored at this new show. So will the parking passes you've purchased. So this is a wild interaction. Corey Kent, back when he was 19 years old, given the opportunity to open for Toby Keith and turned it down. Well, sort of. He was given the opportunity to perform three shows at $500 a piece. Corey's response was, I was like, I'd love to do it, but I needed to tell Toby that I need $1,000 a show. And the guy was like, come on, it's Toby Keith. It's an opportunity and you're getting $500 for it. And Corey Kent's response was, no, I'm worth $1,000. So the guy goes back to

0: class posted a video to TikTok showing her using Luke Combs' music in the class. Luke Combs saw the video and then decided that he would show some love to the class by sending them a record player and also an autographed vinyl copy of The Way I Am, his latest album. So we've got the full story and video of it if you want to check it out right now inside the B98.5 app. And that's your entertainment buzz.
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1: So when I lived in Mass, I used to tend bar. And we always had guys coming in trying to pick us up.
0: Oh, yeah.
1: And they'd use stupid pickup lines, or they would try to drop a huge tip to try to impress us. And most of the time it didn't work. But we got to recognize these guys when they would come in. Well, there was this one guy who would come in every night that I worked. He came in alone.
0: Yep.
1: He sat at the end of the bar, and all he would do is have a couple of beers and really like nurse them.
0: Oh, yeah.
1: And then he would leave. He didn't really ever talk to anybody except me. And every time that I would walk out at his end of the bar, he would try to strike up a conversation. I couldn't figure out what the guy's deal was for the longest time. And then my friend told me, she's like, I think he likes you. And I guess because I was so used to the dumb pickup lines and the huge tips, I didn't get it.
0: So what ended up happening with him?
1: Well, we went out a few times, and we've been together for 10 years now.
0: Oh, that's awesome. Well, congratulations on that. Hey, thank you for sharing your story. What about you? What is the coolest thing to ever happen to you working in the service industry? Send a message using the B98.5 app.
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0: So you're at a point in your life when you'd really love to be able to live downtown. Right now, you and your special someone are living in a house outside of town. And to do anything, you've got to drive. But what you really want to be able to do is get up in the morning and walk to your favorite coffee shop, or walk to get dinner, or walk to get drinks on a Friday night. And you don't want to have to deal with driving and parking and everything else. 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So what are you waiting for?

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0: Big news this morning, the Taconic Bridge is officially opened 8 months ahead of schedule. Keep in mind, there is a new traffic pattern, though. 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
0: Low. Checking B98.5 weather. Kind of a rough one today. Showers and thunderstorms throughout the day. High of 69. Showers tonight, low of 54. Tomorrow, sunny with a high of 81. It is 57 and sprinkling outside our downtown Augusta studios. 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

right, this is kind of a cool story. Luke Combs recently gifted a third grade class in Carmel a record player and a signed copy of his new album. Yeah, you can read the full story now inside the Bean 98.5.

B98.5, it's the Morning Buzz. It's Cooper. 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

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We want to put you in the audience at Saturday's Jelly Roll Show at the Main Savings Amphitheater in Bangor. 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

5. So the way some adults are now rewarding themselves is probably the dumbest thing I've ever heard of, but I really can't rip on them about it. Yeah, I'll explain the whole thing to you after Shaboozy and Jelly Roll.

0: Your chance at Jelly Roll tickets coming up in 5 minutes when we do Stinger Trivia. B98.5, it's the Morning Buzz, it's Cooper. So does it feel like adults today aren't really adults? I mean, you look at our parents and our grandparents. They were off fighting wars, dealing with tough jobs where they didn't make a whole lot of money, and dealing with all kinds of hardships. Today, you know, we're asking ChatGPT how to boil water and breaking up with people through text messages and streaming stuff while we're sitting on the toilet. It's a completely different type of adulthood. So while this is kind of a surprise to me, it's really kind of on brand with adults today. A new article in The Guardian says that some adults are rewarding themselves by giving out gold stars, kind of like what we used to get when we were back in elementary school. You know, we did our homework right, or we did this right, or we were nice to our classmates. We would get a gold star, and if we got a certain amount, we would get some sort of a treat, a piece of candy, or, you know, maybe even a gift certificate for pizza. Yeah, apparently some adults are doing the exact same thing for the stuff that, you know, they should be doing as adults, like making sure they pay their bills on time, making their beds, even staying away from their exes. You know, I rip on people who do this, but at the same time, I shouldn't, because I think we all have our own way of rewarding ourselves. I think in most cases, it's not with a gold star. Usually it's with, you know, sitting down to watch our favorite show, or maybe getting takeout from our favorite place, or, you know, even just having a drink of whiskey. You know, we all reward ourselves in certain ways. I guess there are far more harmful ways that you could be rewarding yourself than by giving yourself a gold star. It's still funny to me, though. Hey, your chance at those Jelly Roll tickets coming up next.
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0: This is exciting news. The Taconic Bridge between Waterville and Winslow has reopened 8 months ahead of schedule. There is a new traffic pattern, so keep that in mind. 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

Weather showers throughout the day. Maybe some thunderstorms. High of 69. Showers tonight. Low of 54. Tomorrow, nice day. Sunny with a high of 81. It is 57 and raining outside our downtown Augusta studios. So here it is. We got the final pair of tickets to Jelly Roll at the Main Savings Amphitheater in Bangor, and we want to give them to you. Doing Stinger Trivia. The question this morning, and this is mind-blowing to me, only about half of recently surveyed homeowners know where in the home this item is. Only about half of recently surveyed homeowners know where in their home this item is. What is it? 623-9898. 623-9898. Your chance at Jelly Roll tickets. Good luck.

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0: B98.5, it's the Morning Buzz. It's Cooper working on Stinger Trivia up for grabs. Tickets to see Jelly Roll at the Main Savings Amphitheater in Bangor. The question this morning, a recent survey found only about half of people know where in their home this is located. B98.5, do you think you know the answer?
1: Is it their plunger?
0: It is their plunger. Who are we talking to? Where are you calling from?
1: Caitlin from Vassalboro.
0: Caitlin in Vassalboro. Now, please tell me you know where your plunger is.
1: Oh, yes. It's right by the toilet.
0: Okay. Well, that's the thing. I don't understand how you wouldn't know where that item is. I mean, where else would you keep it, right?
1: I mean, there's probably maybe someone's bathroom that they have, like, that little small closet in the bathroom, and it's probably tucked away underneath, so it's not out in the open. I don't know.
0: I guess, but when you need that item, you need it right then. You know what I mean? There's no waiting. There's no waiting to search for that. You need it now, you know?
1: It's like overflowing.
0: Right. Well, Caitlin, we're going to set you up with tickets to see Jelly Roll at the Main Savings Amphitheater in Bangor on Saturday.
1: All righty. Thank you.
0: Yeah, tell me, what is Central Maine's number one station for new country?
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service industry workers, we want to hear from you. 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

0: right, this morning, because we heard the story about the person in Ogunquit that got a $1,000 tip, we're talking about the coolest thing to ever happen to you on your service industry job. 623-9898, or send a message inside the B98.5 app. It is the Morning Buzz. I'm Cooper Fox. Now, Princess left us a voicemail.
1: You were asking about the coolest thing to ever happen to us on the job. Well, for a couple of summers, I worked in a food truck that traveled from fair to fair. And there was just one guy, I don't remember what fair it was at, but there was just one old guy who was there with a couple of kids, I'm guessing his grandkids, and he didn't realize how much it was going to cost for a couple of chicken baskets.
0: Oh, yeah.
1: And he was really shocked when he found out that it was going to be over $30. I could see that he didn't have that much on him. So I just agreed. I agreed to pay for it out of my own pocket. And as a thank you, he gave me a scratch ticket, a scratcher. Well, when I went to cash it in, I expected maybe it'd be worth $2 or $3. I end up winning $20,000 off of it.
0: Oh, wow. That's incredible. Hey, thank you for sending us a voicemail. We appreciate it. You can do the same thing. If you don't want to call in, you can always open up our app, tap the three lines in the upper left-hand corner, and tap the Leave Us a Voicemail button. It's really, really simple. It's so simple, even I can figure it out. What is your story about the coolest thing that happened to you while you were working in the service industry? Send us a message through our app or, you know, leave us a voicemail.
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0: So you're at a point in your life when you'd really love to be able to live downtown. 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
0: Checking B98.5 weather. Showers and thunderstorms throughout the day today. High of 69. Showers tonight, low of 54. Tomorrow, sunny with a high of 81. It is 57. The rain coming down outside our downtown Augusta studios with new country from Lainey Wilson and John Mayer. It's Phone Keys Wallet on B98.5.

B98.5, it's the morning buzz. It's Cooper. On the off chance you haven't heard yet, the Whiskey Myers show scheduled for tonight at the Bowl in the Pines Amphitheater has been postponed because of the weather. Instead, it's going to happen this Saturday night. We've got the latest on that inside the B98.5 app.

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1: What's going on, mama? Something just dawned on me. I ain't been home.

B98.5, it's the Morning Buzz. It's Cooper. So if your kids love bowling, I'm going to tell you how they can bowl for free this summer. We'll talk about that during your daily nugs after Ella Langley in Choosing Texas on B98.5.

0: 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Powered by Burano's Woodfire Pizzeria in Hollowell and Bath. So no one won Powerball last night. That means the jackpot for Saturday's drawing has jumped up to $302 million. You may want to grab some tickets. Looks like we're going to be dealing with some nasty weather through the majority of the day today. Now it's raining right now, but we could see some severe thunderstorms later on this afternoon. So just be aware and obviously, you know, be safe. Okay. Now, if you're looking for something fun to do with your kids that's inside, you know, on those really hot days or days like today when it's raining buckets, don't forget that Interstate Bowling Center is one of the many bowling alleys that take part in the Kids Bowl Free program. Basically, you sign your kids up online and they'll get 2 free games every single day throughout the summer. It's an incredible, incredible deal. So you go in, you hang out, they get to bowl, and then, you know, you just have a good time. We've got all the details if you want to sign your kids up right now inside the B98.5 app, and those are your daily nugs.
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B98.5, it's the Morning Buzz. It's Cooper. Your next chance to enter to win that trip to see Megan Maroney's sold-out show in Nashville is after Chase Matthew and Darlin'.

0: darling. All right, picture it. You and your special someone escaping Central Maine for a couple of days, flying to Nashville to party it up on Broadway Street. And while you're there, you'll see Megan Maroney during her sold-out show. We want to make it happen. Winner and a guest going to get round-trip airfare, hotel stay, and tickets to that show. You can enter now by opening up the B98.5 app, tapping the Megan Maroney button, and entering this code, 818. That is 818 is this hour's code. 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Again, this hour's code is 818. That is 818. Good luck. And make sure you're listening at 10:20 for your next chance to enter.
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0: Big news this morning. The Taconic Bridge between Waterville and Winslow has opened 8 months ahead of schedule. Keep in mind, there is a new traffic pattern. 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
0: Checking B98.5 weather. Showers off and on throughout the day today. Maybe some severe thunderstorms later on, so be aware. High of 69. Showers tonight, low of 54. Tomorrow, sunny with a high of 81. And then partly sunny on Saturday with a high of 77. It is 59 and raining outside our downtown Augusta studios with Luke Combs.

B98.5, it's the Morning Buzz. It's Cooper. Big shout out to the team from Steve Smith Trial Lawyers right here on Water Street in Augusta. They were nice enough to drop by some Yeti Rambler travel mugs for us here at the station. Thanks, guys. We really appreciate it. It's Jordan Davis.

98.5. It's the Morning Buzz. It's Cooper. So Luke Combs recently did something really nice for a class of third graders here in Maine. I'll tell you that story during your entertainment buzz after Sam Hunt.

that's going to be slamming us later on today. Instead of being tonight, it's going to be on Saturday night. They are honoring all tickets and parking passes, including the tickets that we gave to you. So just keep that in mind. More details.

0: Maine. I guess the class's teacher, woman named Molly, has been playing Luke's music to the class while they're doing their creative writing to kind of inspire them and, you know, put them in a good mood for writing. She took a video of that, posted it on TikTok. He noticed the video and then turned around and said, I'm going to do something nice for you guys. Sent them a record player and also an autographed copy of his new album, The Way I Am, on vinyl. Yeah, you can read the full story and check out some video right now inside the B98.5 app. So I'm excited about this. One of my favorite comedy movies of the 90s and early 2000s getting another sequel. Recently, Mike Myers was on Trevor Noah's show, his podcast, and Trevor asked, you know, are we ever going to get another Austin Powers movie? And without hesitation, Mike Myers said yes. So apparently there is another Austin Powers in the works. No word on when we're going to see it, though. Obviously, when we find out more, we'll pass that information on to you. But that's some really exciting news. Now, as far as the latest on Jelly Roll and Bunny go, of course, the divorce was filed for at the end of last month, toward the end of last month. The separation date listed as May 9th. And, you know, the divorce filings, the documents that people have access to, pretty standard, you know, saying things like irreconcilable differences is the reason they're splitting up. But a lot of people are saying it really has to do with his faith. As he has grown in his faith, she has continued to be her, you know, and live her life the way that she's always lived her life and talked about the things that she's wanted to talk about. Which some insiders, at least this is the rumor, some insiders saying, well, that's kind of messing up the whole Jelly Roll narrative. You know, he's gotten healthy. He's embraced his faith. He's doing all kinds of nice things. And she's on her podcast talking about the work that she used to do. And if you know Bunny, you know what I'm talking about. So it's kind of created a distance between them. It's distanced them from each other. So that's the speculation as to the real reason behind why they're splitting up. Obviously, we wish them all the best. Hopefully, they remain amicable. Hopefully, they remain friends because, you know, life's too short to be an enemy with somebody, you know? We got the latest on these stories and more now inside the B98.5 app, and that's your entertainment buzz.
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Central Maine's number one for new country, B98.5. It's the Morning Buzz. It's Cooper. How cool would it be to see Megan Maroney perform this song live in Nashville? We want to make it happen. 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

B98.5, it's the Morning Buzz. It's Cooper. Looks like nasty weather rolling through our state for the majority of today. We could see some severe thunderstorms later on, too. Keep that in mind. 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

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It's the Morning Buzz. It's Cooper. Billy Currington, one of the many artists coming to the Maine Savings Amphitheater in Bangor this summer. 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

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I reside in Franklin, Massachusetts. I love listening to B98.5. 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

B98.5. It's the Morning Buzz. I just got an app message from Jenna in Augusta. She said, is there any way you can play that Fishing in the Dark song? Yeah, I think we can do that. It's on B98.5.

B98.5, it's the Morning Buzz. It's Cooper. So it looks like we could be facing off against some nasty thunderstorms later on this afternoon. So just be aware, okay? Latest on that story inside the B98.5 app.

It's the Morning Buzz. Big thanks to everyone who joined us at Augusta's Waterfront Park on Wednesday for our first Waterfront Wednesday show. This coming Wednesday, we've got Working Class. Show gets kicked off at 6, and it's all free thanks to our friends at Damon's Beverage.

B98.5, it's the Morning Buzz. It's Cooper headed for the door. Jess is on her way in next. She'll give you another chance at that trip to see Megan Maroney at 10:20 this morning.

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0: it's Jess. 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

out downtown. 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
1: 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It's her Cloud 9 tour. All the stuff that I've seen online, this tour looks absolutely whimsical. 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

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We love that they listen to us. I got to give a shout out to the crew at Verano's Wood-Fired Pizza in Hollowell. Thanks

0: Portland's number one for new country, B98.5. Okay, let's get you in to see Megan Maroney in Nashville. That is Ella Langley with Morgan Wallen. I can't love you anymore. My name is Jess, and this code could be the one that punches your ticket to Music City. You'll be at Bridgestone Arena checking out this sold-out Cloud 9 tour with your bestie by your side, or the one person that you decide to bring, whoever that is. It's all thanks to our friends at Sony Music Nashville, and your code to win is 523. Once again, that code is 523. That's going to go into our app for your chance to win. I'm sending you all the good vibes. I'm wishing you all the luck in the world. Your next chance to win will be here at 120.
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somebody check on Jordan Davis? Because I don't think he's okay. His kids basically listen to every other artist out there except for their own father. He shared a video recently of one of his sons putting on a show for the family in the living room, just belting out some Cody Johnson, The Fall. Heaven forbid they like their dad's music.

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Hey, don't forget Dad. Father's Day is here in just a few days. It's coming up on Sunday. And hey, Dad's worth it. It's B98.5.

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We're pressing fast forward on this workday, getting you to quitting time as quickly as possible. I got Riley Green on now with Luke Combs. This is Different Round here. E98.5.

I don't think that I can take any more of these surprises. So, country artist, if there's anything that anybody needs to tell us, can you please just tell us now? Stop waiting. Put us out of our misery. We got an artist that got married. Took more in less than 10. B98.

You're obligated to be at work on time. When you actually start working is up to you. I'm just saying. Thanks for listening to B98.5 on the job.

0: 101 for New Country, B98.5. Okay, Mr. Kenny Chesney, is there something you want to tell us? Something that you've been holding on to, waiting to surprise us? Just rip the Band-Aid off, please. That is Carry On. It is Jazz. I'm on the job with you. There have been so many big things that have been announced this week that honestly, I'm in like announcement surprise whiplash, and it's making me nauseous. Like, get me off of this ride. We just found out that Brett Eldridge is married. Like, not just dating somebody, not just like, oh, falling in love, tell you about it later. No, just straight up married. I'm very happy for him because he seems very, very happy. He says this woman loves him for him beyond the fella with the microphone. You can find out more on our app, but we don't know who she is.
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Meh, go ahead and start it early. We won't tell on you. 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

truth be told, Ella Langley is not a millennial. She's technically Gen Z, but she's an old soul. You know how I know she's an old soul and acts like a millennial? She can wear heels like nobody's business and never get tired. She would be the one at the club to the wee hours of the morning still in her heels. Central Maine's number one for new country, B98.5.

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You know, we've had so many life announcements for artists in country music this week. It's like surprise whiplash. Is Lainey Wilson next? Is she going to tell us she's pregnant? Honestly, at this point, I would not put it past her. Here's Dierks Bentley. It's for you.

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me if I'm wrong, but I do believe that this is the first Father's Day for Jordan Davis. As a father of four, I hope they're doing it big for Dad. Hey, it's Jess with you on your lunch hour with Florida Georgia Line. It's Round Here, B98.5.

There's another way that we're going to be celebrating America's birthday coming up July 4th, and it is loaded with country music. Details in less than 10. It's B98.

0: B98.5. Well, you're going to have to set your DVR for a lot of 4th of July celebrations this year. That's Bailey Zimmerman, Chevy Silverado. It's Jess on your lunch hour. I mean, that's usually the case for 4th of July, but this is the 250th birthday of America. So yeah, there's a lot going on. In fact, we just found out that there's going to be a massive celebration in Nashville. It's called Disney Celebrates America, Nashville Star Spangled Bash. You got Tim McGraw performing, Reba McEntire, Luke Bryan, Clint Black, Brothers Osborne, Emily Ann Roberts as well. That's going to be airing on ABC on the 4th of July. You can find out more about this on our app.
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Yeah.

what I just realized? We got 4th of July coming up. The World Cup is still going to be going on at that time. We're going to have a lot of people from other countries seeing how we celebrate ours. B98.5.

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I know. Going back to work after the lunch hour is like pulling teeth. Nobody wants to do it. But coming up at 1:20, there's a chance to see Megan Moroney in Nashville. So that'll make things a little easier on you. She's on now. It's Beautiful Things. B98.5.

You keep it right here. In less than 20 minutes, you're going to Nashville. Yeah, we're hooking you up with a trip to see Megan Maroney on her Cloud 9 tour. Central Maine's number one for new country, B98.5.

0: Well, now is a great time to open up our app. Actually, back up. If you don't have our app, it's a great time to get it downloaded. Okay? It's free. It takes like 30 seconds. And then open that up. You'll see Megan Maroney's name in the trending bar. Tap on her name. Because coming up in less than 10 minutes, I'm going to give you a code to enter into that app for your chance to see Megan Maroney in Nashville. B98.5.
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B98.5. Well, it's time to send you to Nashville to see Megan Maroney. That is Corey Kent with Co Wetzel. It's Rocky Mountain Low. My name is Jess. I'm on the job with you. And a little bit of effort on your part is all we need. And then you can leave the rest up to us, okay? We're taking care of the airfare and the hotel and the tickets, all thanks to our friends at Sony Music Nashville. So open up our app, tap on Megan Maroney's name in the trending bar, and plug this code in. 250. Once again, that code is 250, and that's all you have to do. Like I said, not a lot of work or effort on your part, not a lot of sweat equity here. Plug that code in, and best of luck. We're back with another one at 420.

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Everybody's wanting air conditioning. A Mitsubishi Electric heat pump system can remove heat and humidity, but only if it's properly sized. An oversized air conditioning system can leave a space feeling cold and clammy and lead to, well, that four-letter word that I don't want to say. 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

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Hey, it's Cooper. 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

did you see that McDonald's is bringing back the fried pies? These have been gone since like the 90s, but they're back in honor of America's birthday. B98.5.

some country artists that you think are important to the genre? Like, not only have they made music that's been impactful for country music fans, but, you know, in a way, they've helped spread the country music gospel. Would you say Blake Shelton's on that list? 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

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I got to give a shout out to our neighbors at Wrapped Up Coffee House. Thank you for making us a part of your day. It's B98.5.

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We had an embarrassing moment for one of our favorite artists. I'll tell you about it in less than 10. B98.5. Yeah.

number one for new country, B98.5. Yeah, Kane Brown, one of our artists that we've seen fall on stage. Luckily, he was okay. That is Woman. It is Jasmine on the job with you. Honestly, I don't know how there's not more.

0: accidents with all the shows that are going on all throughout the year. Like, I just feel like there would be more things. And you've seen these stages, right? There's cables and cords and wires running everywhere. There's constantly opportunities for something to go wrong. There's also wardrobe malfunctions. And recently, Carly Pierce had one, kind of, sorta. It was a hair malfunction. One of her clip-in extensions just came on out. Now, she handled it like a pro, yanked it out, showed the crowd that her hair is not real, put it back in, and carried on. God love her.
1: Summer doesn't last.
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you're focused on just getting through the rest of this work week. But do not forget that this weekend is a big one for Dad. Yeah, Father's Day is coming up on Sunday. So make sure that you've got something planned for Dad. And yes, he's going to want to spend some quality time with you. So don't forget that either.

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After all the rumors started last November. Oh yeah, they're still dating. They were spotted in New York City packing on the PDA. I'd love these two together. B98.5.

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1: When you finally find your thing, you want the whole world to know about that thing. 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

You know, if you keep us on throughout the day, you could go to Nashville to see Megan Maroney. It's her Cloud 9 tour. It is sold out, but we're getting you in coming up at 4:20. It's B98.

on. Hey, it's Chrissy. Your workday is almost over. We play the most country on the way. Ella Langley, Morgan Wallen, and the new Kenny Chesney. Right now, it's Carrie Underwood. B98.5. Jenny.

0: Chrissy, and today's National Splurge Day. So tell me on our app, what did you recently splurge on? We can share them in two songs.
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0: B98.5. That's the latest from Luke Combs. It's Be By You. Hey, it's Chrissy, and I wanted to know, what is something you recently splurged on? Jordan told me that he bought a brand new huge TV so he could watch the World Cup games. I love that. Wendy said on our app that she splurged on a Blackstone grill for her husband for Father's Day. She said he's going to love it, and so will me and the kids because we'll benefit from it too. And Cindy said she splurged on a luxury dog bed for her girl, Bella. These are great. Keep them coming and keep sharing them on our app.
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National Splurge Day. 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

0: It's Chrissy getting you through your workday with the most country. Coming up, Morgan Wallen, the latest from Lainey Wilson, plus your chance to see Megan Maroney in Nashville. Here's Riley Green.
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Guys, save me a seat at the bar. I'll have a blueberry sparkler, and I'll be right there. 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Gave us

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1: That's the new one from Lainey Wilson, Phone Keys Wallet, featuring John Mayer on guitar. Hey, let's do this. It's Chrissy. I've got your 420 code to give you a chance to fly off to Music City to see Megan Maroney's sold-out Cloud 9 tour. Your code for this hour is 540. That's 540. All you have to do is open up our app, put in 540. 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We take care of hotel, flight, tickets to the show. It's all thanks to Sony Music Nashville. Again, the code this hour, 540. 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

Maria told me on the app that the last thing she splurged on was getting a massage. 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She said it was super relaxing, but really expensive. B98.5.

I'm Chrissy, and thanks for listening today. Got a shout out Tom, who is a mechanic. He said once he splurged on a whole new set of tools. He said it was pricey, but worth it. He used them all the time. Here's Bailey Zimmerman. B98.5.

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Don't forget our first Waterfront Wednesday concert of the season is this coming Wednesday featuring the Laura Hudson Project. 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

0: It's officially the drive home with me, Chrissy. Let's get you home. Coming up, Megan Maroney, the new Taylor Swift, Jason Aldean, and details on how you can have $500 just in time for summer to play with. 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

Chrissy, it's National Splurge Day. What's the thing you splurged on? Tammy said she bought custom cornhole boards for her husband from the kids for Father's Day. That's great. She said they were pricey, but so worth it. Here's Jason Aldean. B98.5.

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Hey, it's Cooper. Don't forget our first Waterfront Wednesday concert of the season is this coming Wednesday featuring the Laura Hudson Project. 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

It's a drive home with Chrissy. We play the most country on the way. Keith Urban, Kane Brown, Scotty McCreery with Hootie and the Blowfish. And now it's Ella Langley and Be Heard. B98.5.

It's the Drive Home with Chrissy. We'll talk more about what you splurged on. We have some interesting ones that we'll share in two songs. Now it's Scotty McCreery and Hootie. It's Bottle Rockets. B98.5.

0: 98.5. I'm Chrissy with The Drive Home. That is Kane Brown and Woman. I asked you what you splurged on. Today is National Splurge Day. Earl said he bought one of those big green smoker eggs. It was worth every penny. He said he now makes the best brisket in town. I'd love to try it, Earl. Just saying. Jasmine said she splurged on a spa day with her mom. They got facials, had lunch, Manny's Petties. She didn't want to go back to reality. It was so good. And that's what a splurge is supposed to be, guys. Thank you for playing along.
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Hey, it's Cooper. 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

It's Chrissy, and that's all for me on this Thursday. Evan Paul is up next with your favorite country artist stopping by and another code that could send you to Nashville to see Megan Maroney and her sold-out show. Have a good night. 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

the middle of 10 in a row. 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

Tucker Wetmore. That is Brunette on Taste of Country Nights. Welcome to the second shift. Time to stretch out a little bit. You know, right when you clock in, you got to take that lunch break. It's Evan Paul. I got Kane Brown coming up. Ella Langley's on the way. Here's Dustin Lynch on Taste of Country Nights.

Listen to win your way in to see Megan Maroney in Nashville. That's coming up in less than 10 minutes. Now let's put some miles on this thing with Kane Brown on Taste of Country Nights. New truck, big.

is new country from Ella Langley featuring Morgan Wallen. It's called I Can't Love You Anymore. Ella Langley has like the top three songs on country radio right now, that being one of them. It is just insane how fast her career has gone all the way up to the top. Another country artist whose career is all the way at the top, Megan Maroney, is playing in Nashville, and we want to

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0: Yeah, is there a chance that you can play like an old Blake Shelton song? Not too old, but maybe like Sangria or Honey Bee, something like that.
1: Dang, Sangria and Honey Bee are two of my favorite. All right, I'll pick one and play it for you coming up. Give me about 5 minutes. Here's Lauren Alina and Chase Matthew now with All My Exes on Taste of Country Nights. Another

0: Country Nights. It's Evan Paul hanging out here with Blake Shelton. What do you require backstage at your shows nowadays?
1: I need Sprite Zero and vodka. It's pretty simple. That's it. I don't want Cheez-Its. You don't have to put gum back there. No green M&M's.

Jelly Roll and Liar on Taste of Country Nights. I am not a liar. I'm telling you the truth. I got a shot for you to go see Megan Maroney in Nashville for free. Coming up after Hardy, Tim McGraw, Eric Church, and Morgan Wallen's MacArthur on Taste of Country Nights. My

0: New Country, that's Hardy featuring Tim McGraw, Eric Church, and Morgan Wallen. That's MacArthur on Taste of Country Nights. It's Evan Paul here. Now, normally I'm supposed to give you this code to get yourself in to win a trip to see Megan Maroney in Nashville at 7:20. And I did that already, but I'm getting a lot of calls and text messages. People missed the code. They had a lot going on tonight. I don't know. Okay, so I'm not supposed to, but I'll go ahead and drop the code one more time. 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That is your code, 189. Now, from now on, I can't speak that number ever again or else I'm going to get in big trouble. Good luck to you. That's from Sony Music Nashville, and it's on Taste of Country Nights.
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Whether you're working hard or hardly working, I got that new country for you all night tonight.